That's a new artist by the name of Monrovia from his debut album Bloodline, released earlier this year on Out of the Box. He's one of the many artists coming for Farm Aid when it celebrates its 41st anniversary with a show at the Virginia Beach Amphitheater on the 26th of this month. We heard Queens of the Stone Age collaborating with Nikki Lane on a new song right before that called Easy Street. And Lake Street Dive have a new song out called You're Never Around that started off that set. I'm Paul Shagrew. Okay, I'll play you some rockin' blues now, and we'll start with this new one from Texas Headhunters. The trio led by Jesse Dayton is about to release their second album, and this is Big Shot on Out of the Box.

0: boogie down.
1: Playing some rock and blues during that set here on Out of the Box. That was Ruby James from her new album, Call It Rock and Roll, with Boogie Downtown. We heard a new artist named Ryan Bullrath Newman from his Wrath of Blues album and his version of the old standard Dust My Broom. And Texas Headhunters started off that set. They'll be releasing their second album soon, and that was a song from it called Big Shot. I'm Paul Shagru, and I'll play you a song now from the album of the week. I'm featuring the new one by Billy Strings called So Much for Goodbyes, his follow-up to another great album he released back in 2024 called Highway Prayers that I also featured as an album of the week. Here's a song called I Wish I Wanted To from Billy Strings on Out of the Box.

0: You're listening to Out of the Box, and two of my all-time favorite Americana acts have collaborated on a song for the very first time. Steve Earle and Los Lobos there doing Volverá Celaya. We heard the artist who goes by the name Meals right before that. She released her debut album a couple of years ago and is about to follow it up with a new one, and that was a song from it called Lonely USA. And Billy Strings started off that set, the virtuoso guitarist. His new album is called So Much for Goodbyes, and it's the album of the week. That was a song from it called I Wish I Wanted To. I'll be playing a bunch more songs from it tomorrow night and on the Saturday edition of Out of the Box. Right now, a new one from PD USA, the indie band who have just self-released their new album, and this is a song from it called I Will Do the Opposite. On Out of the Box.
1: I will do.

That's brand new from Blonde Shell on Out of the Box, an artist who released a great album just last year, and she's already getting set to follow it up. There's a song that'll be on it called Violins. We heard the Hampton Roads band Dual Gravitons right before that with Bad Time from their new album. And PD USA have just released their new album. It's called Ooh. I think it's just four lowercase O's, and that was a song from it called I Will Do the Opposite. I'm Paul Shagru. I've got time for one more set, and I'll start it up with a new one from Orville Peck. This is called Already Gone on Out of the Box.

0: Finishing up out of the box instrumentally with a new song from Rodrigo y Gabriela, the longtime flamenco guitar duo. They're collaborating with Hirami on a new song called Akatsuki, which is based on a Japanese anime series. We also heard Rhiannon Giddens. She's coming out with her new solo album soon, and that was Caroline Rain from it. Another track from Jesse Wells' great album, Masks Off, was in that set, a song called Techno Pagans. And I started it off with a new one from Orville Peck called Already Gone. And that's going to do it for me, Paul Chagrew. Thanks for listening tonight. This is 89.5 WHR.
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She said, this right here.

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G-Man Radio out of Little Rock, Arkansas, found at gmanradionetwork.com, and Alt Radio, well established at WHRV 89.5 HD2 on the FM dial in Norfolk, Virginia, and online at altradio.org. A long set in the offing, Rush has an entry tonight, a track from the 2026 remaster of Grace Under Pressure. Supertramp will be along with a track from Breakfast in America, also remastered at one point along the way. But first we have this one from Elvis Costello, a tune from near the end of his brief collaboration with Paul McCartney, co-written with Paul, top 20 hit in America. It's called Veronica. And something I did not know, Elvis Costello is married to jazz singer Diana Krall. It will be 23 years in December. As my wife says, there is somebody for everyone. This is G-Man Radio.

Eagles and Wasted Time from Hotel California. Leonard Skinner with a track from Second Helping, new in 1974. And as the name implies, their second album, Call Me the Breeze. We had a track from the Concert for Bangladesh, a 1971 event organized by George Harrison. Leon Russell blowing it up with Jumpin' Jack Flash Youngblood. And to start off side one, the Byrds from their second, Turn, Turn, Turn, It Won't Be Wrong. Glad to have you with us at our appointed time with our

November 1978, The Clash was still riding high on their newfound fame. Actually, Give 'Em Enough Rope was their first album released in America, released even before their first recorded album called The Clash. We also heard Rod Stewart with work done in 1984, Infatuation. We are very appreciative that you've decided to spend some of your hard-earned time with us tonight. As we push forward, we'll hear a track from Some Girls by the Rolling Stones, originally issued in 1978. Don't Be a Stranger was added to the lineup as a bonus track on the occasion of the reissue in 2011. And we have a track from Prisoner, a French garage band. This track is La Femme qui s'était faite toute seule. If you are a Frenchman right now, you are thinking, please don't do that again. It means the self-made woman. This is G-Man Radio.

The band is Fanny, a contingent of young ladies who, in the 70s, laid the groundwork for many all-girl rock bands to follow. They got together again in 2007 and ended in 2023. Jimi Hendrix, before that, with a track from First Rays of the New Rising Sun. Issued in 1997, some say it's his fourth studio album, because most of its tracks were intended for Jimmy's fourth album, but they were all issued on other posthumous albums. So the discussion continues. Side one winding down, side two just ahead. We have the Moody Blues on G-Man Radio.

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1: Just when you think you've heard it all, another hidden gem comes rolling out of the speakers. That's what we're all about. I'm Randy Berner, and this is Album Rock on the G-Man Radio Network.

Sort of a double shot of Walter Becker just now. We heard Down in the Bottom from 11 Tracks of Whack, his first venture away from Steely Dan, new in 1994. We also heard Steely Dan itself, Glamour Profession from Gaucho in 1980. Emmett Rhodes checked in tonight with a 1970 track called Somebody Made for Me. And Bonnie Raitt started side two tonight with a small tribute to Del Shannon with Runaway. I am Randy Berner, your presenter and vinyl selector for the Album Rock program, brought to you by G-Man Radio, found at gmanradionetwork.com, and Alt Radio, WHRV 89.5 HD2 on the airwaves, and online at altradio.org. Robert Plant is ready to present a tune from his 2002 work called Dreamland, but first, a Dave Mason composition from the very second Traffic album, 1968 for this one, Far Out Man.

Funny thing, 50th anniversary deluxe edition of the Doors' L.A. Woman album is now 5 years old. They just keep rolling. We also heard from Smash Palace, a power pop band out of New Jersey, working since 1983. That was I'll Be There. Todd Rundgren coming up just after a live track from the band. This is Chest Fever on G-Man Radio.

Stephen Stills turning back the pages, as we all are these days, I guess. All of us on this side of the digits are grateful for your attendance and participation tonight. I hope you found the experience worth your while. The topper tonight comes from the Traveling Wilburys. This is the G-Man Radio Network.

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1: 3 years on the local circuit. Played twice at the county fair. And the second time, Ben, our friend who worked the business, and said a guy from a label was there. 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

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Ah, but police go they come. 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

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And these people aren't your friend. 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

I'm Christy Walsh, host of Retro Underground, coming to Alt Radio. 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

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Now for the people in the back, I don't know if y'all can hear me real good, but it's time to step in the ring. 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

While we're at it, we have a sort of a cowboy song we'd like to do for you. This is a song that deals with the rapidly approaching 200th birthday of the United States of America, ladies and gentlemen. This is a song that warns you in advance that next year, everybody is going to try and sell you things that maybe you shouldn't ought to buy. And not only that, they've been planning it for years. The name of this song is, pardon me, Poofter's Froth, Wyoming, Plans Ahead.

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a good child, you know how it feels to fall. Someone stole my pride so they could feel 10 feet tall. So give me this, give me this, give me this, give me this, give me this. I can't be here, I can't breathe here.

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weeks ago, my wife and I took a little trip down to Mexico. Met this young girl there. We brought her back with us. Now she lives with us in our home. She cleans the hallway. She cleans the stair. She cleans the living room. She wipes the baby's ass. She drives the kids to school. She does the laundry too. She wrote this song for me. Listen. The other afternoon, my wife and I took a little ride into Beverly Hills. Went to the private school our oldest child attends. Many famous people send their children there. This teacher says to us, we have a problem here. This child just will not do a thing we tell him to. He's such a big old thing, he hurts the other children. All the games they play, he plays too rough. I said, hold it, teacher. Wait a minute. 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Maybe I'm not understanding English language. Dear, you don't seem to realize my life is good.

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The name of this young man is Mr. Bruce Springsteen. 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

I got a close friend of mine here with me tonight, gonna come up and do a song, Mr. Tom Morello from Rage Against the Machine. Come on, Tommy.

Tommy also makes great acoustic records, named the Night Watchman. Let's try it.

0: 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The Night Watchman.
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When the road unwinds, I can handle whatever I stumble upon. I don't even notice.

most of the time. My head is on straight most of the time. I'm strong enough not to hate. I don't build up illusion till it makes me sick. I ain't afraid of confusion.

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2: 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I'm Raina Duris. 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

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Starting things off with a real one-of-a-kind artist. 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That's what Kate LeBond does. Here she is with Heaven Is No Feeling, live for World Cafe.

Dancing in the Club from This Is Lorelei. That was a performance recorded exclusively for World Cafe earlier this year. 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I'm Raina Duris. One of the things I love about this show, and maybe it's something you love too, is how we can take our time with our guests. Our conversations aren't rushed. We're able to do our research and build a rapport and really dive deep into the music and the creative process around it. And that means we get to explore all sides of an artist, like the person that you're about to hear. Tim Heidecker is most well known for his comedy, but a few years ago, he released a gorgeous album, and I knew we had to talk to him about who he is as a musician. World Cafe ended up being one of the first outlets to play his music on air, to embrace the music side of Tim. And here's a live performance of one of my favorite songs of his. This is Tim Heidecker, Nothing, for World Cafe.

Golden from My Morning Jacket, a live performance recorded for World Cafe. You heard it here on your public radio station, where it takes your contribution to keep these wheels spinning. If you're a longtime listener and you've been on the fence when it comes to becoming a member, this is your chance to take the leap, become a member, become a part of the public radio family. 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Here's someone to tell you how to do it. Hope you are having a good one. I'm Raina Duras with you on World Cafe, getting back into some live performances recorded exclusively for this show. Here's one of those songs I just can't believe we have our own live version of. It's a beautiful, beautiful tune from Rufus Wainwright, Cigarettes and Chocolate Milk.

Thank you for supporting public radio. This is World Cafe. That was Low Cut Connie. Don't Get Fresh with Me. It was recorded live for this show. Maybe you'll agree with me. It feels really, really good to know about something cool before everyone else does. It's fun, right? Be honest. And if you listen to World Cafe, that's a feeling you may get to have kind of often. For instance, that artist that you just heard, Low Cut Connie, recently played Jimmy Kimmel Live. He also performed at Biden's inauguration. But before that, before he was a presidential pick, Low Cut Connie was a World Cafe guest. Your support, your contribution to this public radio station means we can find those great artists before everyone else does. And that means you get to hear them before they get huge. You get to be the one in your group of friends who says, well, I knew them back before they were cool. If you love the thrill of music discovery, support this station today. Here's how. You're listening to World Cafe. I'm Raina Duris, and I went into the vault to dig out a whole show of live cafe recordings for you today. Didn't have to go too far into that vault for this one that was recorded just late last year, live for World Cafe. It is Pulp with Grown Ups.

And later that first night, I had a dream about a new planet that had been discovered. And looking through a powerful telescope, we could see the inhabitants, and they seemed to be having a really good time. So we built a rocket, and I was on it. And we were all put in suspended animation for the duration of the journey. And when we landed on that distant planet, we all awoke and we discovered that we'd all lost our memories. And we gazed back at the place we'd just come from. And everybody there seemed to be having a really good time. But we couldn't return because the rocket didn't have enough fuel left in it. Why am I telling you this story?

Brando performed live for the World Cafe by Lucy Dacus. Lucy Dacus is one of those artists maybe you first heard here on World Cafe. We've been on board with Lucy Dacus from the get-go. World Cafe has played a part in launching the careers of countless artists, giving them space to play live and space to talk about their art. 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It's only possible when you support this public radio station. Here's how. Thank you for listening to World Cafe on your public radio station. Raina Duras with you. For 35 years, World Cafe has been recording artists performing live, and that is what you're hearing this hour. It is all live cafe tracks. Here is another one, and it's a really fun one to say, from Pigeons Playing Ping Pong, King Kong.

on World Cafe, that was Claro performing Bags. I'm Rena Duras, and that was the first in-studio session and interview I was a part of here at World Cafe back in 2019. And it was also Claro's first ever session at a radio station ever. 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My name is Rena Duras. 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

0: Blind Boys of Alabama playing that classic Curtis Mayfield tune, People Get Ready, live for World Cafe. 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
2: From NPR, this is World Cafe. What's going on? I'm Kaleo. I've got two Nashville musicians who have done the solo thing for quite some time, but they teamed up to release a few songs, and those songs have taken off like wildfire. Meet Abigail Rose and Weston Hunter.
3: Freddy's in the band, and they're calling her the man. And juke joints, rodeos, and neon cathedrals.
2: Also headed your way, Alabama Shakes, who just put out their third studio album. 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
2: 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He fronts This Is Lorelei, and we've got a new track from his forthcoming album, The Singer in My Band, Billy Came Back.
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2: Plus live recordings from the Chieftains and Phosphorescent. It's a good one. Stay close. This is World Cafe. First up today, going back to Farmhouse for this one from Fish. It's Gotta Jaboo on the Cafe.

Welcome one, welcome all. It's World Cafe. Hey, I'm Stephen Kaleo. Today we begin with two longtime Nashville musicians who recently teamed up and have caught a lot of people's attention. Abigail Rose and Weston Hunter are their names, and they've released a few songs together, including the song you're about to hear, Betty's in the Band. A clip of them practicing the song went viral, and Hunter joked that only 30 people went to the show, but 150,000 saw rehearsal. I get the feeling there is more to come from the two of them together in light of this newfound success. Check out new music from Abigail Rose and Weston Hunter, Betty's in the Band.

Song's called I Feel Hope Coming. It's Alabama Shakes back together. Long-awaited third album is out in the universe now. It's called I Must Be Dreaming. Coming up live from the archives, featuring the first Western band to play the Great Wall of China. That's next on World Cafe.

Welcome back to World Cafe, and we are in the middle of our Sense of Place series on Dublin, which means we've been rebroadcasting some of our sessions from the first time we made our way over to Ireland back in 2019. And one of the sessions I really enjoyed hearing was the Chieftains. A very interesting band, a very interesting history. Paddy Maloney, what a character. But yeah, they were the first Western band to play the Great Wall of China. Their instruments went up to the International Space Station. Very, very cool. We had the chance at Windmill Lane Studios to hear the Chieftains play this one for us live. It's Rocky Road to Dublin here on The Cafe. Shame.

recorded live in 2019. It's Phosphorescent here on World Cafe, New Birth in New England. That song is about lead singer Matthew Houck meeting his wife. We talked about that in our session. You can hear it along with the Chieftain session as well and thousands more at worldcafe.org. In a few minutes, new music from Fontaines, D.C. But first, here's LCD Sound System on World Cafe.

Originally from Ireland, it is Fontaines D.C. with Marianne. The band calls London home these days, and they've got a new record due out October 16th called Dopamine Chamber. Stay close to some more music coming your way in just a minute on World Cafe.

Welcome back. It's World Cafe. The band This Is Lorelei. That's Nate Amos's solo project. The band has a new record called The Singer in My Band. And I feel like this is a good place to jump on board if you aren't familiar with This Is Lorelei. I think Nate Amos is one of the best songwriters out right now. And this new song is part of the road travelogue that informed the new record, The Singer in My Band. It's called Billy Came Back. This is Lorelei on World Cafe.

0: Big Modern. That's the name of the album from Goose, where you could find that song, Good to Be. And that is our episode today. Thanks for listening. Thanks to our affiliates nationwide who make this show possible. And we make this program from WXPN at the University of Pennsylvania in Philly. I'm Kaleo. This has been World Cafe from NPR.
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This is the show dedicated to playing something different on the radio every night. It's Out of the Box. I'm Paul Shagru. I always start the show with a set of songs that have never before been heard on the radio. And tonight we're going to hear from three great singer-songwriters. One is Josh Rouse. He's got a new album coming out called Museums and Women. It'll be out in October, and I'll play you a new song from it called Things Are Looking Up. We'll hear a new one from Jake Bugg, the British singer-songwriter, a great new song called Never Can Tell. And we're going to start off the show with my all-time favorite artist, Neil Young, who is coming to town later this month to play Farm Aid, and he's going to be releasing a new album later this month as well. And he's just recorded a new version of a song he wrote when he was 19 years old. It's called Casting Me Away From You. Here's Neil Young and the Chrome Hearts on Out of the Box.

There's a whole set of brand new songs, all from longtime singer-songwriters on Out of the Box. That was Josh Rouse, who first started recording back in the late 90s. His next album is coming out in October, and that was Things Are Looking Up. We heard from the British artist Jake Bugg, who's been around for about 15 years now, and that was a new song from him called Never Can Tell. And Neil Young and the Chrome Hearts started off the show. Neil is in his 80s now. But he has just re-recorded a song that he originally did when he was 19 called Casting Me Away From You. I'm Paul Shagrew, and here's a new one from the artist who goes by the name Claude. Her latest album is called Me and the Music, and this is She Doesn't Love Me on Out of the Box.

0: brand new from Cheek Face on Out of the Box, who have just self-released their new album, Podium. And that's a song called MFT. And I could speculate on what that stands for, but I'd probably be wrong. We heard the jam band veterans Slightly Stupid, Wiz Khalifa, and G Love collaborating on a new song called Backseat Drivin' right before that. And Claude started off that set asking you to raise your beers up high with that song called She Doesn't Love Me. I'm Paul Shagrew, and I'm going to play you a set of newly released recordings that are all posthumous songs. And we'll start with Todd Snyder. His next album will be called My Second Rodeo. He was working on it at the time of his death in November of last year. And this is a song from it called Solid Country Gold, the late Todd Snyder on Out of the Box.
1: Greetings, greetings, greetings, greetings, greetings, greetings, greetings.

There's a set of new releases of older recordings, all by artists who have passed away, on Out of the Box. That was The Who from the super deluxe reissue of their album, The Who by Numbers. It originally came out in 1975. And that song originally featured Roger Daltrey doing the lead vocals, but that was Pete Townsend on the early mix of the song Imagine a Man. John Entwistle and Keith Moon are, of course, no longer with us. We heard Amy Winehouse before that, the 20th anniversary of her breakthrough album Back to Black is about to be released, and that was the alternate demo of Tears Dry. And Todd Snyder, who passed away back in November, is about to have his album that he was working on at the time of his death released. It'll be called My Second Rodeo, and that was a song from it called Solid Country Gold. I'm Paul Shagru. Here's a new one from the artist who records under the name LP. She's been recording for almost 25 years now, and this is her new song called Don't Stop on Out of the Box.

The Rolling Stones from the Foreign Tongues album on Out of the Box. And the one track on the album that features the drumming of one of their founding members, the late Charlie Watts on drums, that was Hit Me in the Head. We heard Goose before that from their new album, Big Modern, and Good Times, End Times. And LP started off that set. She is about to release her new album, and that was Don't Stop from it. I'm Paul Shagrew, and here's a great new song from Raylan Baxter. He's about to release his latest album, True Violet. This is Better Man on Out of the Box.

Soulful new music there from the James Henry Morgan Gang on Out of the Box, the Hampton Roads group, who played the Out of the Box series earlier this year. And they've just released an EP of mostly live recordings, but that was a studio version of a song called Fix It Man. We heard Sheryl Crow right before that, collaborating with Jesse Wells on a new song called Freedom Bus that'll be on her next album. And Raylan Baxter is getting ready to release his newest one, and that was a song from it called Better Man. 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